0: The brand new cast dropped yesterday. It is Aaron and myself. No Jordan J because he's on vacation. It's the post Father's Day edition of the cast. So we were talking about our dad's stories, anecdotes, and whatnot.
1: You even added a couple of pictures in there, too.
0: Yeah, exactly. Yeah, I think you'll like it. So it's a great one this week. And if you haven't seen it, well, you can see it. You go to the Hilly and Hart YouTube page. The video is there. And the audio version is everywhere else, wherever you enjoy podcasts from. That's where you'll see them.
1: Oh, and I got a quick Mr. Jordan J update for you. Of course, we know that he's in Montana having the time of his life, family vacation. His wife sent me a video last night. And I'm like, what is this? And all of a sudden, I realize, okay, it's a guy. He's skateboarding down a highway.
0: Well, the very beginning of it, you see nothing but a long highway.
1: Yeah.
0: I go, is she sending a picture of the of just the highway? I mean, I get it. It's a highway. It's in Montana or wherever. But
1: then all of a sudden, I realize.
0: On the horizon.
1: It's Mr. Jordan J. Right? As he skates on by.
0: That's what you can do in Montana. A wide open highway. Ain't nobody around for miles.
1: Nobody's there.
0: In the middle of the road, there he is skateboarding. So.
1: And I'm like, that's not a good example to set for your kids, mister.
0: He might share that on his own Facebook page or on the station Facebook page when he gets back, you know.
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0: Montana Highway Patrol got quite the chuckle this week, Kevin. They pulled over a massive banana-shaped vehicle.
1: Pretty crazy.
0: Yeah. This guy was pulled over near Billings because two boxes were partially blocking his license plate. License plate reads split.
2: See, banana split.
0: Banana
2: get
0: split.
2: It? Yeah.
0: Uh-huh.
2: Yeah. Yeah.
0: And no ticket was issued, but the trooper kind of shared their friendly banter back and forth, as well as kind of gave a little background. Turns out this guy has been traveling in this giant banana car for over a decade.
2: This is 23 feet long. It's actually using the chassis of a 93 Ford F-150. Mm-hmm. And I saw this and I was thinking, okay, well, we know there's the Wiener Mobile.
0: Yeah.
2: I wonder if this is like the Chiquita banana vehicle or something like that. Apparently not.
0: Yeah.
2: But, you know, it could be.
0: Well, you know, and Planters has the Peanut Mobile.
2: The Peanut Mobile, right.
0: So
2: right, exactly.
0: Why not a banana?
2: We need a banana too? Come on.
0: This guy apparently just recently sold all of his possessions because he wants to live full-time on the road as a banana car nomad.
2: You are doing God's work, sir.
0: That's right. Fingers crossed he comes through Missouri.
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independence. Think I could tell you that first sentence, but then I'm lost. 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I don't remember all that Spanish

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0: Well, if you'd like to go see Gary Allen at Ozarks Amphitheater July 11th, we've got tickets to give away, bunches of tickets, and all you need to do is grab a hold of the app. That's where you can win for a pair of tickets. 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
1: That's right. 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You'll see where you can get all signed up, and that way you'll be in the running for a pair of Gary Allen tickets. Again, he's going to be at Ozarks Amphitheater Saturday, July 11th. It's going to be a great show, and we know that you'd love to go.
0: So good luck.
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0: I know what I was feeling. What was I thinking? I guess I was thinking about
1: it. 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
2: Well, you're more likely to finish a book, Kevin, if you read just 6 minutes of it before bed each night. That's according to science.
3: Oh, so they're saying not 6 months to read a book?
2: No, 6 minutes every night before you go to bed. They say the habit itself is more important than the amount of time spent. Yeah, because you're paying a little attention to it each and every day. You're just making a little bit of headway.
3: There you go. So while renovating his home, a guy in England discovered a secret room behind a bookcase.
2: Oh, that's amazing.
3: What a find. Inside, he found old newspapers, handwritten notes, and a few items left behind by previous owners from decades ago. So, and this guy, he says, it felt like walking into a real-life treasure hunt.
2: Oh, I bet. And are you one of those people who like to take pictures of their meal? Scientists find that people who do that often remember the experience more vividly than those who don't. They say the act of taking the photo makes people pay closer attention to what they're eating.
3: How about that?
2: Plus, sometimes your food just looks pretty. Sorry.
3: It does. If you've been in the store lately looking for cottage cheese and you can't, you're not alone. We'll expand on this in just a couple of songs.
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1: Turn the quiet up, turn the noise down.

0: So abbreviations, you know, we all use them for different things, mm-hmm. but they mean different things to different people.
1: Right.
0: So sometimes you got to be careful what you're putting out there as an abbreviation. Case in point, we got a few here. Don't necessarily mean what you think they mean. For instance, I use this one a lot. FB. That's for Facebook.
1: Facebook, yeah.
0: Oh, yeah, I put that on my... I'm typing something. I said, oh, yeah, it's on my FB. Or I FB messaged you or whatever.
1: Right.
0: But for some people, it means follow back.
1: Yeah, apparently the youngins use it for that.
0: Yeah.
1: Okay, then there's AMA.
0: American Medical Association?
1: No, ask me anything.
0: Okay, there you go. NP. I use this one a little time, once in a while. NP. I feel kind of young when I do that. NP means no problem.
1: Oh, yeah,
0: NP.
1: Yeah. I do use DL. It's yep. on the DL, the download.
0: Oh, see, I'm thinking DM, direct message, yeah.
1: Okay.
0: See? MSG, Madison Square Garden. No, it's message, when they want to message you. Yeah, that's a simple one, you know. BBL, be back later. What is Brazilian butt lift?
1: Oh, that's a surgical procedure. If Kevin uses BBL to me, I'm going to know he means be back
0: trust
1: later.
0: Trust me, it's always going to be back later for me.
1: And then LOL, of course, laughing out loud. I did know somebody who thought that meant lots of love. So there's that.
0: Be careful of your abbreviations. Use them wisely and safely.
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0: We're asking you today on the Facebook page, what's something you've always wanted to learn? Kevin?
1: It's our question of the day. I'd say maybe I know how to play a little guitar, but piano would be kind of cool.
0: Yeah. When I was a kid, I used to want to learn to play piano, and I wanted to tap dance. And I remember my dad saying at one point, choose something cheaper. Because, yeah, I never did either one of those things.
1: Don't be picking expensive hobbies.
0: Exactly.
1: Andrea says she'd love to be able to speak French.
0: Ooh.
1: Yeah, there you go.
0: Yeah, another language would be great.
1: Yeah.
0: Andrew says to fly a helicopter.
1: Nice.
0: All right, Andrew, when you learn.
1: You ever been in a helicopter, by the way?
0: No, I've
1: really
0: always wanted to.
1: Really cool, man. It's different. Tracy, how to make stained glass pieces.
0: Ooh. Wow. That would be interesting.
1: Yeah. Sydney says, I want to learn how to make pottery.
0: Okay.
1: That's what we're asking you on the Facebook page today. It's your question of the day. What's something you've kind of always wanted to learn?
0: Ooh, Sherry's got a good one. Photography. Not just take a picture, but how to take a good one.
1: Mm-hmm.
0: Yeah, so let us know. What do you think? What's something you've always wanted to learn?
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0: It's on our Facebook page. What's something you've always wanted to learn? I like David's. He says dead languages like ancient Egypt hieroglyphics.
1: That's a good one. That's a really, really good one.
0: Yeah.
1: Karen says it'd be cool to learn to play guitar. It's actually not as hard as you think either. The hardest thing about guitar I found is that your fingers need to get calloused.
0: Okay.
1: They hurt when they first start because you need to press the strings.
0: Sure.
1: But once they get calloused, it gets a lot easier. And I'm saying that as somebody who hasn't played now in a long, long time.
0: Yeah.
1: So whenever I pick up my guitar, I'm like, ow, ow, ooh, ah.
0: Shanna says to speak German. Ooh, that'd be interesting.
1: Speaking of musical instruments, saxophone, says David.
0: Ooh, that'd be a good one. Kathy says snow ski.
1: Okay. Dennis says he'd like to learn to become a millionaire. Is that something you can learn? I'm not sure.
0: Well, yeah.
1: Are they holding classes for that, Dennis? I'll go with you.
0: If you learn, please let us know, Dennis.
1: Share the knowledge.
0: Christina says crochet.
1: All right. So if you want to weigh in, it's on our Facebook page. Our question of the day: what's something you've always wanted to learn?
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0: Slang has been around forever. The older I get, the more I start hearing slang that I'm like, I have no idea what that means.
1: Yeah, I know.
0: Join and if the I club. Don't know, then I know Kevin doesn't
1: join
0: know.
1: Join the club, Ed. Yeah, yeah.
0: Okay, when somebody says pull, like he's got pull, what do you think that means?
1: Yeah, influence.
0: Look at that. Having enough charm or swagger to attract someone romantically, apparently.
1: Oh, in a romantic sense,
0: is
1: yeah.
0: Now,
1: I'm just saying in general, somebody says, oh, he has pull. In other words, he can influence you. He can, you know, use him if you mm-hmm. want to, whatever. Okay, well, yeah.
0: Okay.
1: You're talking about a romantic sense.
0: How about gas up?
1: Gonna go somewhere. Gotta put some gas in the car. Gas up. I'm gonna go gas up.
0: No.
1: No? Okay.
0: It's about boosting their confidence with genuine or exaggerated praise.
1: I can tell you right now, I'm gonna do terrible on this.
0: Like,
1: right.
0: Hilly, you're hilarious. Funniest man I've ever met.
1: Thank you.
0: There you go. I gassed you up.
1: I gassed you up.
0: Okay.
1: Is that similar to, gaslighting, I wonder? Nah, probably not.
0: No,
1: not the same thing.
0: I don't think
1: no.
0: so.
1: Okay.
0: Okay, how about IGL?
1: IGL. Yeah, I got love. I got...
0: No.
1: I got lit. I got...
0: It stands for in-game life.
1: Oh, my... Oh.
0: Instead of in real life.
1: In game life. Okay, like if you're playing a video game, and yeah.
0: Apparently. Like, sense. In my game life, I'm a billionaire wizard.
1: I
0: don't know.
1: I guarantee our buddy Jordan Jay would know what that
0: is. He would have known
1: he's
0: that.
1: He's a big gamer. Yeah, okay.
0: Yeah. How about DeLulu?
1: You're delusional.
0: Very good.
1: Oh,
0: I was
1: going to
0: say,
1: that.
0: I knew that one.
1: Ding, ding, ding, ding, ding. Okay.
0: You would know. Okay, how about sip tea?
1: Oh, sip the... Oh, no, not pour the tea. Because
0: right.
1: Aaron taught me that one.
0: Yeah.
1: Oh, pour the tea.
0: Mm, pour the tea, Hilly.
1: Yeah,
0: that
1: like
0: means you're going to gossip.
1: And,
0: yeah.
1: What was it again?
0: Sip tea. We're going to sip tea.
1: We're going to sip tea. We're going to share gossip still? Is that?
0: We're
1: going to
0: sit back and observe.
1: Oh, gosh.
0: Usually
1: okay.
0: while some type of drama unfolds.
1: Okay.
0: Okay. And how about no cap?
1: Unlimited.
0: No, apparently today it means for real or I'm not joking.
1: Oh, my gosh. Okay.
0: Yeah. Like, Hilly, we won an NBA. No cap. It just sounds dumb.
1: Wow.
0: I know.
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couldn't have the toy till his nuggets were gone. A green traffic light turned straight to red. I hit my brakes and mumbled under my breath. His fries went a-flying and his orange drink covered his lap.

0: Yesterday was Would You Rather Wednesday, and we asked you, would you rather always have damp socks? That sounds terrible. Or always have a pebble in your shoe? Equally terrible.
1: The thought of damp socks, though, that's just terrible. Mm-hmm. It really is. But that's what Would You Rather Wednesday is all about. Usually it's just two awful things. Shauna on the Facebook page said, neighbor said she should take a pebble in her shoe. She's missing her big toe, so she would just put it in that spot.
0: There you go.
1: That's great. Thank you, Vicky. Thank you, Shauna.
0: I'd rather have a pebble in my shoe. At least it's dry. Yeah.
1: Yeah.
0: I can't stand wet socks. It's the worst.
1: It's really terrible. Janet says both are uncomfortable, but I'd have to go with a pebble in my shoe because I can move it where I'm not stepping on it constantly. That's true. If you can at least move it around a little bit, it makes it a little more bearable.
0: Yeah, that's true. Scott says damp socks. I have Princess in the Pea syndrome. Pebble would drive me batty.
1: Princess in the Pea, I remember that.
0: Oh, yeah.
1: Matt says, at that point, just cut my legs off at the knees.
0: Oh, my.
1: Okay.
0: Oh, my.
1: A rather drastic solution.
0: Very much so.
1: But there you go.
0: So keep those comments coming. It's on the Facebook page, our Would You Rather Wednesday question from yesterday. Would you rather always have damp socks or always have a pebble in your shoe?
1: Autumn says, damp socks. I can't even handle the seam in my sock most days.
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0: Well, if you'd like to go see Gary Allen at Ozarks Amphitheater July 11th, we've got tickets to give away, bunches of tickets, and all you need to do is grab a hold of the app. That's where you can win for a pair of tickets. 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
1: That's right. Very easy to do. You'll see where you can get all signed up, and that way you'll be in the running for a pair of Gary Allen tickets. Again, he's going to be at Ozarks Amphitheater Saturday, July 11th. It's going to be a great show, and we know that you'd love to go.
0: So good luck.
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When you hear someone talk about Lynn Creek, Honey Creek, and Loose Creek, and you know they're not referring to a body of water, you're in the right place. 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

When you know that Mary's Home and Mary's County are not spelled the same, you're in the right place. 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

0: a rather, shall we say, chilling disclosure from a flight attendant. This is bizarre. She says that some flight attendants spend their rest breaks tucked away in these coffins. That's what one of them called, the coffins.
1: Yikes.
0: British Air attendant. Her name is Chris Major. She spent 25 years working these flights, and she says they found out that there are hidden crew sleeping quarters built into the aircraft, and they were kind of like coffins. When I first saw this, I thought, are they talking about like in the overhead bins? Because if you're small enough, you could fit in those.
1: That would not be comfortable.
0: Hey, when I was a kid, we used to take long trips in the car in the sedan. I would tuck myself into the back dash right up against the glass. It was very comfortable. But a lot of aircraft apparently have concealed bunk areas tucked above or below the passenger cabin. So they said technically they're coffins.
1: That's wild.
0: They're stacked side by side and separated by thin curtains. So there you go.
1: Does not sound comfortable at all.
0: Next time you're flying, take a look around and imagine where these coffins might be. That could be all around you.
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3: 1863, the Emancipation Proclamation, issued by Abraham Lincoln. 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
14: There's a story that my daddy tells religiously. Like clockwork every time he sees an opening in a conversation.
11: about the way things used to be.

uphill both ways. We were cane switch rays, a dirt floor poor. Of course, that was back before the war. Yeah, your uncle and I made quite a pair, flying F-15s through hostile air. He went down, but they missed me by a hair. He'd always stop right there and say,

son graduating college, that was mama's dream. But I was on my way to anywhere else when I turned 18. Cause when you got a fast car, you think you got everything.

hot rod, but you sure save gas in them foreign jobs. 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Well, he lowered his voice, then he raised his brow, said, let me tell you right now.

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Yeah. So what if we're biased? We're 94.3 Cat Country.

0: the most part, you can name your baby just about anything. Unless you live in the state of Texas.
1: They've got some rules there.
0: That's right. Names containing numerals. Nope. Can't do that. Names containing emojis. Nope. Not going to take that. Names exceeding 100 characters. Can you imagine having 100 letters in your name?
1: I tend to agree with that one.
0: Yeah. I mean, your child's going to have to spell their name. Names with special characters or symbols.
1: So I can't put like an ampersand in my name or an asterisk or whatever.
0: No. Names containing royal titles. You can't do that.
1: What royal titles do we have in this country anyway?
0: I just think if they're saying, I don't know.
1: Like sir or
0: queen.
1: Queen.
0: Queen Jasmine. I don't know.
1: There goes Aaron's dream.
0: I know. Gosh. So close to that one.
1: Rules.
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0: Oh, here's just the thing you wanted to hear this morning. Apparently, there are mutant rats all around the U.S. Here we go. New York, New Jersey, Philly, Washington, D.C. They studied almost 300 house and brown rats, house mice and brown rats, and they found 5 out of 6 of them are immune to, they carry mutations that reduce their the effectiveness of exterminator poisons.
1: Oh, good grief.
0: They're becoming immune. Is this not how the apocalypse begins or what?
1: Poison-resistant rats.
0: I'm telling you. They say sewer rats are less mutated, but they're catching up, Aaron.
1: Oh.
0: So, just in case
1: there's that happy nugget.
0: Yeah, so there you go. And the thing is, it's going to be a war of, you know, so we create a stronger poison, and then the rats get immune to that, et cetera. Hey, listen, even cats are probably, the rats are probably like, you got a problem with me, cat? Come on. Let's mix it up, you know?
1: Let's rumble a bit.
0: Yeah, the cats are like, yeah, I want no piece of that.
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6: 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Go ahead and write it down. 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You never should have battled me. Couldn't help but eat the trees. What is all you'll ever need? Oh, you're trying to win this thing. Shoulda, coulda, woulda. 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Never heard that. Easy on the snacks. 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It's dragging on the floor and scraping across the grass. Oh, no. Look out. 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You better fall in. Should have marched to a different drum because I just took your army out one by one.
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0: You may remember us telling you about this woman who decided she wanted to get married. She wanted to find a boyfriend. So she got billboards on California's Highway 101.
1: Mm-hmm.
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0: Yes.
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0: Had a little website. Had around 4,000 dating applications come through on marrylisa.com.
1: Yes.
0: And she had a great response, obviously.
1: Yeah.
0: And she's proud to announce, yes, she has a boyfriend.
1: Yay!
0: She found him on a dating app.
1: Oh.
0: Yeah.
1: $4,700 on billboards that she did through a dating app, which generally is free.
0: Exactly.
1: Right?
0: A lot of them are. Some of them, you know, you can pay for, but...
1: You know, sometimes you just never know where you're going to find love, but, you know...
0: Lisa, you could have paid me $10 and I could have found you a boyfriend.
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0: growing up, my cousins had a pinball machine in their basement. And we just thought it was the greatest thing ever because, you know, for us, you had to go to an arcade to play pinball.
1: It doesn't get any cooler than that.
0: Right. Got to play right there in their basement. It was awesome. Well, get this. For some reason, for the past 70 years, the game of pinball was against the law for anyone under the age of 18 to play in South Carolina. How weird is that?
1: Because they probably thought only hooligans play pinball.
0: That's right. Those Kirschmar kids like to play that's for sure.
1: Yeah.
0: So back when that law was passed, some lawmakers thought that kids would kind of get obsessed with pinball, skip school, spend their money on pinball and gambling. And I'm like, wow.
1: Wow.
0: I really never looked at pinball and thought, you know what? I'll wager you.
1: What kind of 13-year-olds are we talking about
0: here? I know. Yeah. And we're talking 70 years ago.
1: I'll meet you down at the pinball hall later, all right?
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When you hear someone talk about Lynn Creek, Honey Creek, and Loose Creek, and you know they're not referring to a body of water, you're in the right place. 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
1: June 7, 1776, Richard Henry Lee introduced the Lee Resolution of the Continental Congress, proposing that these United Colonies are, and of right, ought to be, free and independent states. 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

0: When you hear someone talk about Lynn Creek, Honey Creek, and Loose Creek, and you know they're not referring to a body of water, you're in the right place. 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
1: Well, they say people who keep a paper calendar of important dates are less likely to miss appointments than those who rely solely on their phones. Our own Erin, she's all about that paper book with dates and everything. Yours truly, my life lives on my phone. What could possibly go wrong, right? There's some research that says this is the case. The belief is that writing things down helps commit them to memory. How about that? Are you a phone person or a paper person? A restaurant in South Korea has become famous for its no menu policy. Customers simply sit down and the chef decides what they're eating that day. The restaurant apparently is booked months in advance. I don't know if I could sign on with this, but I guess if that's your jam. And scientists found that people tend to think their pets understand

0: understand more words than they actually do. However, many dogs can recognize dozens of specific words and commands. Researchers say the real surprise is how good pets are at reading human emotions. All I know is when there's food involved, it's amazing how smart our dogs become, you know?
1: Billy and Hart, kickstarting your morning. 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
1: Well, our latest edition of The Cast dropped on Wednesday at 11 o'clock, as it always does. 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As Aaron likes to say, fine-ish podcasts. But get a look at it. It is our weekly podcast. We call it The Cast, K-A-S-T. And no Jordan J on this one, by the way. It's just Aaron and myself. Jordan's on vacation. But on this one, we took advantage of being just past Father's Day to talk about our dad. So I talked about my dad. Aaron talked about her dad. Some dad stories in there. I think you'll probably be able to relate to. So check it out. It is The Cast with a K. And wherever you're watching or listening, will you give it a subscribe? 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The Cast.
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1: Well, no Erin today. She is, I don't think she'll mind my telling you. We were talking about this yesterday on the air here. She's getting a colonoscopy today. Very important, by the way. If you are beyond 50 or approaching 50, you really ought to get one. Is it once every 10 years or 5 years? I forget what the number is. I mean, mine tends to be 5 years anymore. But regardless, check into that and get it done. It could actually save your life. Do it for yourself and your loved ones. All right, a little celebrity news here. You know all the news about, of course, Taylor Swift and Travis Kelce getting married supposedly this summer. And one of the big rumors has been that it's going to be at Madison Square Garden. Well, you have police officers in New York City poo-pooing those rumors. They were talking to some of them, and they said, she's a glamorous girl. She wouldn't get married here. That's what a group of officers said. Now, there were people who were saying that Madison Square Garden could be a decoy with guests actually being transported elsewhere. And then some of them are suggesting, you know, might be a private ceremony somewhere, might precede a public event at MSG. Who knows? But then on the other hand, get this. Taylor Swift, who, by the way, is a billionaire. Okay, she became a billionaire in 2023. She could afford to transform that venue, or really any venue, into whatever she wants. But it does offer privacy advantages. There's no, what would you say, overhead photography access, and there's secure parking. And apparently one of the players that received an invitation to this, I'm sure he got it from Travis Kelce, George Kittle, San Francisco 49ers tight end, he said the invitation said absolutely no gifts, which makes sense. What in the world do you buy for Taylor Swift, who has everything this universe could offer?
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7: Mid-Missouri weather. Welcome into Friday. Thunderstorms throughout the day. Today says your Cat Country ABC 17 storm track forecast. We're heading for a high of 80. Occasional showers tonight down to 70. Early showers tomorrow, and then we'll be left with an overcast day. A Saturday high of 84. And for Sunday, hot and humid and 94.

0: together on Monday. All right, so get this. Down in Florida, this 84-year-old guy is suing Waffle House. Love Waffle House. I'm sorry, I got distracted by Waffle House. He claims, apparently he was distracted too, he claims he tripped and was injured because of a restaurant window advertisement distracting him. That's what he says. Edward Bolds is his name. He says he tripped outside the location last April after noticing a large promotion for a limited edition strawberry shortcake waffle. Well, that would stop me in my tracks as well. His lawsuit claims the curb was unusually high, poorly maintained, and unpainted. But the real argument is saying about the advertisement. That's what distracted him, and that's why he fell. And of course, his legal team, yes, this guy has a legal team, argued it would be, quote, disingenuous for Waffle House to suggest that Mr. Bolds should have been watching where he was walking when it was Waffle House who distracted his attention. So just another opportunity, I suppose, for somebody to squeeze some money out of a company. Remember the McDonald's hot coffee lawsuit years ago? I want to hear more about the strawberry shortcake waffles. I would take a fall for that.
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1: Well, let's play Breakfast for Your Brain. It's the Flashback Friday edition. The way Flashback Friday works, I'm going to ask you a question based on something Aaron and I were talking about earlier this week. And if you can recall a detail about that, we're going to make you a winner of a certificate to Oscar's Classic Diner. Ain't nothing like it. All right, here's your question this morning. You know, we told you yesterday that there's a shortage of a certain food in many stores. A lot of stores just can't keep this particular product in stock. Which one is it? You think you know? 800-700-5284. Make sure you haven't won over the past 30 days. It's Breakfast for Your Brain. 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People are making a run on it. Which one is it? 800-700-5284. 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

0: 6:39 at 94.3 Cat Country. It's Hilly and Hart. We're playing Breakfast for Your Brain this morning. All right. Your question as follows. It was a flashback Friday. We told you yesterday that there's a shortage of a certain food in lots of stores. Everybody's buying it up to some degree. Which one are we talking about here? 800-700-5284. Good morning, Hilly and Hart.
1: Good morning. How are you, Hilly?
0: I'm doing terrific. How about you?
1: I'm doing great. It's Friday.
0: Woohoo! It's Friday. Yes, indeed. So what's the answer to Breakfast for Your Brain today?
1: I am pretty sure it was cottage cheese.
0: Cottage cheese. People just can't get it because a lot of them are doing this, what, protein maxing it's called or something like that?
1: Yes, sir. And I've not ever tried it myself, and I'm not sure if I will.
0: You haven't tried cottage cheese or protein maxing?
1: Cottage cheese.
0: Oh, okay.
1: Cottage cheese.
0: I wasn't. Actually, you know what? It's not bad. I mean,
1: I keep saying I'm gonna, but
0: it doesn't have a lot of flavor, if you ask me. That's the thing. It's just sort of plain. It needs something else to go with it, a fruit or something, you know. But
1: yeah, that's what I've heard. Is Erin there with you this morning?
0: No, Erin is off. She's getting her colonoscopy today.
1: Oh, well.
0: Yeah.
1: Well, she speaking of cottage cheese.
0: You know, she was doing her clear diet yesterday, so all she could do was, like, drink, you know, clear liquids and everything. So.
1: Yeah, exactly. Yuck.
0: But as she likes to say with a colonoscopy, best 30-minute nap she's ever had, you know.
1: So, there you go. That is true.
0: Well, who's this?
1: Dana.
0: Well, Dana, I'll tell you what. We're going to send you out to Oscar's Classic Diner for guessing Breakfast for Your Brain. Congratulations.
1: I'm so excited. Thank you. Have a wonderful day.
0: And you too. Thank you. There you go. Another happy winter with Breakfast for Your Brain. Yeah, if you ever miss the answers, by the way, we always post Breakfast for Your Brain questions and answers this week's and last week's. You go to 943cat.com. 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

0: It's Hilly and Hart.
1: Well, Erin is off today. She's back on Monday. She's getting herself a colonoscopy today, so she's looking forward. She really is kind of looking forward to it. If you've never had it done, it's actually a rather relaxing procedure. All right, so yesterday we threw out the question to you. What is something you've always wanted to learn? It was our question of the day. A lot of good responses in there. April says, speak French and Italian and learn to pick the banjo, too. Banjo's a fun instrument. I could see you saying that, April. How to drive an 18-wheeler and how to make my own clothes, says Sherry. Wow, those are two very different things, but I like that. I was saying one of mine, yeah, because a lot of people mentioned musical instruments. I play some guitar. When I say some, I mean a minuscule amount. But I've always thought the piano was a cool, just, you know, to be able to play a keyboard correctly and everything. That's always been a good one. Christina says learning sign language and how to quilt. Stuff that you've always kind of thought would be kind of cool to learn. Scott says intricate glasswork, like stained glass windows or fused glass. Very, very cool. Another musical one, Vicky says, play the guitar, violin, and piano. Great stuff. Hey, if you haven't weighed in, you still can. The question is on our Facebook page from yesterday. It was our question of the day. What's something you've always wanted to learn? Love to hear from you.
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1: Oh, more rain today. Thunderstorms throughout and a high of 80, says your Cat Country ABC 17 storm track forecast. Occasional showers tonight down to 70. We'll start with showers tomorrow, but later on an overcast Saturday, a high of 84. Sun returns on Sunday, but it's going to be hot with our high 94.
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2: Well, they say people who keep a paper calendar of important dates are less likely to miss appointments than those who rely solely on their phones. Our own Erin, she's all about that paper book with dates and everything. Yours truly, my life lives on my phone. What could possibly go wrong, right? There's some research that says this is the case. The belief is that writing things down helps commit them to memory. How about that? Are you a phone person or a paper person? A restaurant in South Korea has become famous for its no menu policy. Customers simply sit down and the chef decides what they're eating that day. The restaurant apparently is booked months in advance. I don't know if I could sign on with this, but I guess if that's your jam. And scientists found that people tend to think their pets understand more words than they actually do. However, many dogs can recognize dozens of specific words and commands. Researchers say the real surprise is how good pets are at reading human emotions. All I know is when there's food involved, it's amazing how smart our dogs become, you know?
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1: Well, you have Kevin Hilly today as Erin is out. She'll be back on Monday. She's getting the colonoscopy. How would you like to go see Gary Allen at Ozarks Amphitheater? He's going to be there July 11th. It's going to be a great show. And we've got a chance for you to win a pair of tickets to go download the 94.3 Cat Country mobile app if you don't have it already and get yourself in the running just like that. 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By the way, you can get the app wherever you find fine apps, whether your iPhone or Android. 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Good luck. Gary Allen, July 11th at Ozarks Amphitheater.
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1: Hey, let me ask you, are you a seafood fan?
2: Yeah, me too. Love seafood. Specifically shrimp. I'm a big shrimp fan. But apparently, seafood is really catching on lately as a weekend meal. People say, you know, having an interesting meal during the weekend motivates them through the week. Which I don't know about that. By the time I reach, say, Tuesday or Wednesday, I've pretty much forgotten what I did over the weekend. But anyway, half of seafood eaters call it one of the most satisfying foods. 73% have seafood monthly. I'm probably twice, maybe three times a month, quite honestly. But here you go. Top choice, shrimp. 31%. Yeah, baby. Nothing better than grilled shrimp. I'm telling you, man. It is, if you've never had grilled shrimp, try it. Especially if it's, you know, basted it on there with some sort of delicious sauce. I mean, barbecue sauce works for shrimp on the grill by Matt. Prime rib is second. Well, that is not seafood, so I don't know why seafood would be on this list. I think some of these responders didn't quite understand the question. And then salmon in third place. My wife loves salmon. Salmon's good. I'm not as big a fan of it as she is, but she does up a really good salmon, too. So there you go. If you're a seafood fan, you are among lots and lots of other Americans.
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1: Mid-Missouri weather. Welcome into Friday, Blessed Friday. Your Cat Country ABC 17 Storm Track forecast says thunderstorms throughout the day today. It's going to be one of those kind of days.

A high of 80. Occasional showers tonight as well. A low of 70. We'll start with showers tomorrow, but overcast skies take over. And a high of 84. Sunday, hot and humid and sunshine with 94 for a high.

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1: You've got Kevin Hilly. Erin is off today. She's getting the colonoscopy. She wouldn't mind my telling you that. We were talking about it. And so she will be back on Monday. So today is National Barcode Day. Why is it National Barcode Day? Because this is the day in 1974 that the very first barcode was scanned. A little bit of trivia. Do you know what product it was scanned to begin this whole thing? A pack of Wrigley's Juicy Fruit Gum. That's what it was. At Marsh Supermarket in Troy, Ohio. Little did they know the revolution that was starting there. By the way, that actual pack of gum is in the Smithsonian Institution. You can see that 10-pack of gum now. It costs 67 cents, by the way. But it's now on display at the Smithsonian Institution. So, no, you can't have any of the gum. It's now over 50 years old. But Sharon Buchanan was the woman who scanned that. So can you imagine what that first, you know, because it used to be there was the cash register, you know, with the keys and put in the number. Now she just holds the thing over, it scans it, boop, and it's done. Quite amazing. What a time to be alive.
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1: The Friday, blessed Friday we go. You're with Kevin Hilly. Erin is off doing a colonoscopy today. She's back on Monday. And, we do furry friends each week, each Friday. Now, normally we feature a specific pet available for adoption at Jefferson City Animal Shelter. 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So take a look through there. 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And if you're looking to add a furry friend into your life, that's a great place to start. You will never receive the kind of love that you will from a pet that you have adopted and rescued. Sometimes the story goes, who rescued who? We get it. We really do. 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By the way, they're open today starting at noon. They're located at 2308 Hyde Park Road. So after you look through some of the wonderful animals available for adoption, head on over there and say, let me see who you have here. And you just never know. You might be walking out with a brand new furry friend.
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1: Friday, blessed Friday, edge of the weekend. You're with Kevin Hilly. Erin is off today. She's back on Monday. She's getting her colonoscopy today. All right, question of the day. If you could have someone else do one daily task for you, what would it be? You'll find the question on our Facebook page today. You're going to have someone do one daily task for you. What is it? Lynn says she'd have somebody dust the whole house. Yeah, I could see that. Let me jump over to the phone here for a second. Hi there, Hilly and Hart. What do you say?
2: Clean house.
1: Cleaning house. Yeah, that's a popular response on the Facebook page. Thank you. I appreciate it.
2: All right. Thank you.
1: A lot of people are thinking, you know, I think like cleaning type things. Stuff. Here's one for me, honestly. And you might think this is a weird one. I would love to have somebody every day just drive me to work. I have a chauffeur, I guess. But see, this is where a driverless car would come in. I'm telling you. Because I think part of it, too, is I'm up so early. I'm up at 3:45 every morning. And, you know, I got like roughly a 50-minute ride to work. So to be able to just kick back during that ride, read, get ready for the show, close my eyes for another half hour or whatever, to me, that would be a great thing, to have somebody drive me to work every day. But I'd love to know, what do you think? It's on our Facebook page this morning. It's our question of the day. If you could have someone do one daily task for you, what would it be?
0: Hilly and Hart. Hilly and Hart. 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
3: On April 19, 1775, after the loss of eight American heroes at Lexington, British troops arrived at Concord, Massachusetts to destroy the American military supplies. The Redcoats were confronted by 400 colonists, forcing the retreat of the British Army 17 miles back to Boston. In total, the events of April 19 saw 4,000 colonists take on 1,700 trained British soldiers. 57 Americans lost their lives in the battle, the first casualties of the war for its independence.
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1: It's coming up Saturday, August 22nd. Keep your calendar clear for another edition of Jefferson City Guns versus Hoses. Jeff City Police squaring off against the Jeff City Fire Department on the ice. 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It's all happening at Washington Park Ice Arena. 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
10: Question of the day on the Facebook page. If you could have someone do one daily task for you, what would it be? Barbara says, do the dishes. Yeah, dishes are not a fun task. I mean, even a dishwasher, you know, is like, gotta load it, gotta unload it. I get it. Do the dishes. Jewel says, definitely a private chef, one that would specialize my meals for me. I could sign on to that, Jules. Let me tell you. Also in a dinner vein, Jessica says, decide what's for dinner. You're going to have someone decide, this evening you will be enjoying a souffle, blah, blah, blah. Richard says, vacuum my house. Yeah, okay. Scott, what a good husband you are. He says, clean up the kitchen for my wife. He's a very generous man there. You are lucky to have him. So it's our question of the day on our Facebook page. If you haven't weighed in already, please do. If you could have someone do one daily task for you, what would it be?

0: Another wet one today. Yeah, your umbrella's going to get a workout. Thunderstorms throughout, a high of 80 today. Occasional showers tonight down to 70. Early showers for our Saturday tomorrow. Otherwise, overcast later in the day. A high of 84. And the sun returns on Sunday, but so do hot temperatures with a high of 94. And that is your Cat Country ABC 17 Storm Track Forecast.
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1: Well, they say people who keep a paper calendar of important dates are less likely to miss appointments than those who rely solely on their phones. Our own Erin, she's all about that paper book with dates and everything. Yours truly, my life lives on my phone. What could possibly go wrong, right? There's some research that says this is the case. The belief is that writing things down helps commit them to memory. How about that? Are you a phone person or a paper person? A restaurant in South Korea has become famous for its no menu policy. Customers simply sit down and the chef decides what they're eating that day. The restaurant apparently is booked months in advance. I don't know if I could sign on with this, but I guess if that's your jam. And scientists found that people tend to think their pets understand more words than they actually do. However, many dogs can recognize dozens of specific words and commands. Researchers say the real surprise is how good pets are at reading human emotions. All I know is when there's food involved, it's amazing how smart our dogs become, you know?
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1: Kevin Hilly with you on this Friday. Erin is off. She's getting her colonoscopy today. Yes. She's actually looking forward to it. If you've ever had one, you get it, you know. Kind of a relaxing thing. But anyway, she'll be back on Monday. We'll both be back. All right, so today is National Toothbrush Day. So hopefully you used yours today for the sake of everyone around you. I have an electric toothbrush, and I found out, I never realized this, that you are supposed to change the toothbrush head, either change your toothbrush if it's not the, you know, electric kind, or change the head every 3 months or every 6 months, depending on what you listen to. But I never knew that. I had mine for years as the same. Well, I didn't know, okay? I didn't know. Anyway, so I now have it on my calendar. It reminds me every 3 months I change my toothbrush. So I did finally figure that out. Jerry Seinfeld did a great bit about toothbrushes quite a number of years back.
2: I was at the Smithsonian Institute there. They have all the exhibits, you know. They have like the Apollo 11. They show you the space suit. They had Neil Armstrong's toothbrush, the guy who landed on the moon. They had his toothbrush there in a glass case. Underneath the toothbrush, it said, on loan from Neil Armstrong. A toothbrush on loan. Neil, give him the brush.
1: Happy National Toothbrush Day.
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1: Something you've always wanted to learn. That's the question from yesterday on our Facebook page. The question of the day. Some great responses here. Tabitha said guitar and piano. She says, my husband makes it look so easy. I must be tone deaf and rhythm deprived. Well, you're not the only one if that's the case, Tabitha. Jim says to drive a monster truck, to jump cars and flip back. Is that something you can learn? I guess it is. Becky says she wishes she could learn to hold her tongue. Yeah. Photography is what Sherry says. Not just take a picture, but how to take good ones. That would be quite a talent there. Tammy also, I had mentioned this earlier, piano. Yeah, she says how to play the piano. Dawn, how to play the violin. A lot of musical things on here. Connie says how to play the guitar and piano. No musical talent at all. Yeah, you know, Connie, you never know. You pick it up, you might be surprised. Janet also says how to play piano. Then it changed to guitar. One of my favorite artists plays guitars. That's why I wanted to learn. Yeah, a lot of people could inspire you like that. Other things, foreign language. How about that? Linda says learning Italian. So if you'd like to weigh in, it's yesterday's Facebook question of the day. What is something you've always wanted to learn?
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1: Mid-Missouri weather. We have thunderstorms throughout the day today, and some of those could pack a punch. We're heading for a high of 80. Occasional showers tonight down to 70.

start for our Saturday tomorrow. Otherwise, overcast, a high of 84, and a sunny Sunday, but the heat follows it as well with a high 94. That's your Cat Country ABC 17 Storm Track Forecast.

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1: Well, it's Friday and Aaron is off, but that does not stop us from doing a round of cinema scenes where we reenact a scene from a famous movie. You tell us which one it is and you win one of those awesome caramel apples from Cold Stone Creamery, Rocky Mountain Chocolate Factory in Jefferson City. As we like to say, it's enough for a meal. It really is. Those things are huge. They're very filling. And yes, Aaron off today, so yours truly going to do a solo cinema scene. You tell me what movie this scene comes from. Good luck. It's like going on a date with a Chatty Cathy doll. I expect you to have a string on your chest that you pull out and have to snap back, except I wouldn't pull it out and snap it back. You would. Yeah. And you know, when you're telling these little stories, here's a good idea. Have a point. It makes it so much more interesting for the listener. 800-700-5284. Do you know what movie that scene comes from? Let me know. Make you a winner today. It's Cinema Scenes on 94.3 Cat Country.
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hey man, I'll try. Then later on when we finished our songs about scars and cars and broken hearts, I saw him. He was standing there right next to the stage and he shouted, man,

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1: All right, we're playing Cinema Scenes on a Friday. No Aaron, so it's a solo cinema scene this morning. Here once again is your scene. It's like going on a date with a Chatty Cathy doll. I expect you to have a string on your chest that you pull out and have to snap back, except I wouldn't pull it out and snap it back. You would. Yeah. And you know, when you're telling these little stories, here's a good idea. Have a point. It makes it so much more interesting for the listener. 800-700-5284. Hi there, Hilly and Hart. Do you know the movie?
2: Yep. It's Trains, Planes, and Automobiles.
1: That's exactly right. Steve Martin.
2: That's one of my favorite movies.
1: I'm telling you, I'm right there with you, man. It is a great flick. And, Planes, Trains, and Automobiles, where Del Griffin, he says, I can put up with anything because I heard Del Griffin, you know?
2: That's right. Every Thanksgiving, me and my family watch that movie.
1: That is the greatest. I mean, there aren't a lot of, quote-unquote Thanksgiving movies, but that is certainly the best. I mean, that is absolutely my top 10 favorite movies of all time, so good job. Who's this?
2: This is Mike.
1: Hey, Mike, you're a winner. You got one of those awesome caramel apples from Cold Stone Creamery, Rocky Mountain Chocolate Factory. Congratulations.
2: Thank you. Sounds good.
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1: Into Friday, Blessed Friday we go. So a guy in London was examining a $46,000 engagement ring. He's at the jewelry store, you know, and he appears to be examining it, takes it back to a table to look at it. They say he swallowed this thing, and there's a security camera showing him, then appearing to put the ring back. But the ring never left his hand. It stayed apparently in his mouth. The store tells him, it says, hey, we have the police on the way. And that was enough to convince the guy to put the ring back before the officers arrived. Which is, I'm so glad it all had a happy ending. Because, I mean, you know, I'm sure they were all thankful they didn't have to retrieve this ring the way most of these stories end, if you know what I mean.
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0: It's Hilly and Hart.
1: Kevin Hilly's solo today. Aaron is back on Monday. You ever have trouble remembering people's names? You know, I think it's something we all struggle with to a degree. Some are better than others. They say when you meet somebody, say their name multiple times, and that's supposed to help remember their name. I don't know. I mean, and then, of course, there's always, you can just always fall back, hey, you, or hey, bud, what's up? You know, bud or dude is a great saver in that situation. You know what's funny? Nick Offerman, you remember him? By the way, he's 56 today from Parks and Rec. He's Ron Swanson on Parks and Rec. There was an episode where he was talking about his strategy for talking to people that he doesn't like.
2: When people get too chummy with me, I like to call them by the wrong name to let them know I don't really care about them.
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9: Mid-Missouri weather. Friday, blessed Friday, but we're going to pay for it with some thunderstorms throughout the day today. Heading for a high of 80, says your Cat Country ABC 17 storm track forecast. Some high winds with those showers as well, so some of them could really pack a punch. Occasional showers tonight down to 70, and then early showers tomorrow will give way to overcast skies. A Saturday high of 84 for Sunday, sunny and hot and 94.
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0: It's Hillian Hart.
1: Everything Dolly Parton does is delightful, and everywhere she goes, it's an event. Case in point, this past week, she made her first appearance in months, actually. She's had some health issues. She was at the grand opening of her new Dolly's Tennessean Travel Stop in Cornersville, Tennessee. Yeah, she's doing truck stops now, you know? The Dolly brand just continues to expand. She did a ribbon cutting there. Here is part of what she said at that event. Check this out.
2: I'm sure some of you wondering why I wanted a truck stop. Well, I couldn't leave it to beavers.
1: Couldn't leave it to beavers. I get it. Yeah.
2: I had to throw my squirrely little self in there. So anyway, we're not trying to compete with anybody.
1: She had a little slight slap at Bucky's there, the beavers. No. We're not trying to compete with anybody. We're just going to crush them. No, she didn't say that. Good luck, Dolly. Congratulations.
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0: It's Hilly and Hart.
1: Erin is off today. She and I will be back together on Monday. All right, so get this. Down in Florida, this 84-year-old guy is suing Waffle House. Love Waffle House. I'm sorry, I got distracted by Waffle House. He claims, apparently he was distracted too, he claims he tripped and was injured because of a restaurant window advertisement distracting him. That's what he says. Edward Bolds is his name. He says he tripped outside the location last April after noticing a large promotion for a limited edition strawberry shortcake waffle. Well, that would stop me in my tracks as well. His lawsuit claims the curb was unusually high, poorly maintained, and unpainted. But the real argument is saying about the advertisement. That's what distracted him, and that's why he fell. And, of course, his legal team, yes, this guy has a legal team, argued it would be, quote, disingenuous for Waffle House to suggest that Mr. Bolds should have been watching where he was walking when it was Waffle House who distracted his attention. So just another opportunity, I suppose, for somebody to squeeze some money out of a company. Remember the McDonald's hot coffee lawsuit years ago? I want to hear more about the strawberry shortcake waffles. I would take a fall for that.
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6: Mid-Missouri weather. Your Cat Country ABC 17 Storm Track forecast says thunderstorms throughout the day today and a high of 80, some high winds too, so it could be severe weather just ahead of us. Occasional showers tonight, 70 for a low. We'll start with showers tomorrow morning, but then overcast skies, a Saturday high of 84, and for Sunday, it's going to be sunny. It's going to be hot too, our high 94.

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1: 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Gary Allen tickets. 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
1: Well, hey, we're gearing up to go to Europe during Christmas time, the European Christmas market. 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
1: Lots of big things going on in Jefferson City, and we've got Phil Stiles from Jefferson City Parks and Rec in this morning. Good morning, Phil. You got a lot of fun stuff going on.
2: Always. We have some really exciting things happening at the amphitheater. On Thursday, July 2nd, will be our second free concert series that will feature local musicians Forrest and Margaret McCurran, as well as Chloe Hecker. The amphitheater will open at 5:30 that evening. The performances will run from 6 to 8:30 in the evening. Like I said, everything is free. There's a kid zone. There will be concessions available to purchase, but we invite everybody to come out. Then the following evening, as part of the Salute to America, also at the amphitheater, we're having another free concert, 0 to 90. They're a 90s cover band from St. Louis. And then as the evening gets dark, there'll be a balloon glow, a hot air balloon glow at the park. So
1: very cool.
2: Again, part of Salute to America activities that kind of kicks off the weekend of July 4th. And again, that is a free event. And again, concessions will be available.
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2: Yep.
1: Also, you've got Stars Under the Stars. That's just a really fun movie night series.
2: It is. We host these free movie nights on the South Lawn of the Capitol. Our next movie night is this Friday, and we'll be showing Meet Me in St. Louis.
3: Yeah.
2: To kind of commemorate the 250th anniversary of the United States. So looking forward to that. And then we have, let's see, Angels in the Outfield on July 24th and the Minecraft movie on August 21st. So again, those
3: Chicken
2: are free events.
3: Jockey. If you have a kid that went to the movie, you know what that's all about. That's shouted out in the movie there from Jack Black.
2: And those start at dusk about 8:45 or so.
3: So we're visiting with Phil Stiles from Jeff City Parks and Rec. What is Story Stop?
2: Story Stop is a program that we partner with the Missouri River Regional Library. And what they do is they bring their bookmobile out to one of our parks from 10 a.m. to 2 p.m. so people can stop at the park, hop on the bookmobile, check out a book, a movie, whatever. During the month of June, the Story Stop is at Ellis Porter Riverside Park up near the pavilion. And then during the month of July, the Story Stop will be at Memorial Park.
3: Very convenient. The books come to you.
2: Uh-huh.
3: That.
1: Yeah, no kidding. Yeah. And your teddy bear picnic. That's coming up July 10th.
2: Yeah, the teddy bear picnic is actually a national holiday, always on July 10th. And we celebrate this at McClung Outdoor Pavilion. Again, a free event held from 9 to 11 a.m. Children of all ages can bring their teddy bears out to the park. There will be refreshments. The library will host a story hour. We have some of our senior adult program participants. Your teddy bear needs attention.
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1: Well, happy Friday, blessed Friday. Kevin Hilly, solo today, but Aaron is back on Monday. We'll be back together. Have yourself a fantastic weekend. Make us a part of whatever you're doing. 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I'm going to be out at McClung Park for the Friends of the Jefferson City Animal Shelter Trivia Night. 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But it's going to be a fantastic time, all to benefit the pets and the work that the Jefferson City Animal Shelter does. 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I would love to see you in person. 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Going to be a blast. Look forward to seeing you tomorrow at McClung Park. 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Thank you, as always, for listening to 94.3 Cat Country.
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1: 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I know I've done this before. Why can't I? 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Do you need help?"
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6: Look, I'm an ant. You're a wood-munching clown. So here's a number two pencil. Go ahead and write it down. See, ants, we love snacks, but you termites are whack. I'm having picnics in kitchens, just snacking on baseball bats. You never should have battled me. Couldn't help but eat the trees. What is all you'll ever need? Oh, you're trying to win this thing. Shoulda, coulda, woulda. Shoulda, coulda, woulda. Oh, good. Jokes about wood. Never heard that. Easy on the snacks. Just take a look at your thorax. It's dragging on the floor and scraping across the grass. Oh, no, look out. It's a third grade class with a magnifying glass. What's that? I think I hear your queen calling. Left, right, left, you little drone. You better fall in. Shoulda marched to a different drum, because I just took your army out one by one.
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0: sport. For some reason, for the past 70 years, pinball was against the law for anyone under the age of 18 to play in South Carolina. How weird is that?
1: Because they probably thought only hooligans play pinball.
0: Back when that law was passed, yeah, some lawmakers thought that kids would kind of get obsessed with pinball, skip school, spend their money on pinball and gambling. 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
1: 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What kind of 13-year-olds are we talking about here?
0: I know. Yeah. And we're talking 70 years ago.
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1: How bad do you want a pair of sunglasses? Do you still want them after they fall into a camping toilet?
2: This happened to a camper in Nevada. They had to apparently do an emergency rescue on him. It was a vault toilet, they're calling it. Now, I've never seen a vault toilet, but it's big enough that
1: he fell into the chemical storage tank.
2: Climb into it or whatever. Yeah, they were able to extract him within about 15 minutes.
3: Oh.
2: And yeah, he was going in after glasses. You know what's funny, Aaron? I saw a question posed elsewhere today asking, what would be the value of something for you to have to go into a porta potty to fish it out?
1: Mm-mm.
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Like clockwork every time he sees an opening in a conversation about the way things used to be.

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2: 1941, December 7th, attack on Pearl Harbor. Japan's surprise aerial assault on the U.S. naval base in Hawaii destroyed much of the Pacific Fleet and killed over 2,400 Americans. The attack abruptly ended American neutrality, immediately bringing the United States into World War II and unifying the nation to fight in both the Pacific and European theaters.
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opened up his case and he said, "I'll start this show." And fire flew from his fingertips as he rosined up his bow. And he pulled the bow across the strings and it made an evil hiss. And then a band of demons joined in and it sounded something like this.

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Johnny said, "Devil, just come on back if you ever want to try again. 'Cause I told you once, you son of a

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1: There's a survey out that says a bunch of Gen Xers and millennials are still financially dependent on their parents?
2: I'm going to tell you exactly why. Because baby boomers, we are the parents and grandparents now. We control roughly $90 trillion in household wealth. So the younger ones are like, I still need a piece of that. And that's why they're still living at home, okay? And in many cases, even if they're not, still financially dependent on the parents.
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1: 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Why can't I? 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

0: For some reason, for the past 70 years, pinball was against the law for anyone under the age of 18 to play in South Carolina. 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
3: Look, I'm an ant. You're a wood-munching clown. So here's a number two pencil. Go ahead and write it down. See, ants, we love snacks, but you termites are whack. I'm having picnics in kitchens, just snacking on baseball bats. You never should have battled me. Couldn't help but eat the trees. What is all you'll ever need? Oh, you're trying to win this thing. Shoulda, coulda, woulda. Shoulda, coulda, woulda. Oh, good. Joke's about wood. Never heard that. Easy on the snacks. Just take a look at your thorax. It's dragging on the floor and scraping across the grass. Oh, no, look out. It's a third grade class with a magnifying glass. What's that? I think I hear your queen calling. Left, right, left, you little drone. You better fall in. Should have marched to a different drum, because I just took your army out one by one.
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1: 1865, December 6th, the 13th Amendment. Following the Union victory, the 13th Amendment was ratified, officially abolishing slavery and involuntary servitude throughout the entire United States. It finalized the promise of the Emancipation Proclamation, legally freeing 4 million enslaved people and ending centuries of legalized chattel slavery in the nation.
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So what if we're biased? 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
1: How bad do you want a pair of sunglasses? Do you still want them after they fall into a camping toilet?
2: This happened to a camper in Nevada. They had to apparently do an emergency rescue on him. It was a vault toilet, they're calling it. Now, I've never seen a vault toilet, but it's big enough that
1: he fell into the chemical storage tank.
2: Climb into it or whatever. Yeah, they were able to extract him within about 15 minutes.
3: Oh.
2: And yeah, he was going in after classes. You know what's funny, Aaron? I saw a question posed elsewhere today asking, what would be the value of something for you to have to go into a porta potty to fish it out?
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in and looking half asleep. But he walked up and said, what'll it be? I said, the good stuff. He didn't reach around for the whiskey.

How can you spot an out-of-towner? They pronounce it Oxbossy, Versailles, and Olean. But don't worry, we love all our listeners. Mid-Missouri's country favorites, 94.3 Cat Country.

KATI, California, Jefferson City. Your all-time country favorites for Mid-Missouri. 94.3 Cat Country.